I see the crystal raindrops fall, and the beauty of it all is when the sun comes shining through.

Frankincense and flowers on the table. Is it real or a fable? Well, I suppose a friend is a friend.

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1: I didn't date her.
0: You didn't date her?
2: She made you jealous, didn't she?
3: All right, Sheriff, what's the point?
1: This is the point. You recognize this?
2: How did you tie this around Miss Mary's neck?

Everybody's quick to point their fingers at what they think is causing the problem. What they don't see is what they won't see, my friend. And we've all got to learn ourselves before.